0: Good morning, good morning, good morning, good morning. Well, it's time to get out of bed, but you must hop right out and don't be lazy. Lazy Mary, will you get up? Will you get up? Will you get up? Lazy Mary, will you get up? Will you get up today?
1: R. Diwa. C'est très distrayant.

0: Come on, open up that door.
1: 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Oh, my God. I don't know. I don't know.

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Condemned by every syllable she utters. By right, she should be taken out and hung for the cold-blooded murder of the English tongue.

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getting ready to have a live session. Now, what we was trying to say just before we got started a while ago, and we're getting ready to do a little walking, is when you have real change, and everybody's thing began to change, teacher began to teach a new lesson, preacher begins to preach a new sermon, and the musician also tries to capture the new thing so that we might have melody and have rhythm as we do our thing. We say every Saturday that the most important thing of all is that no matter how dreary the situation is and how difficult it may be, that the storm really doesn't matter until the storm begins to get you down. So I advise to you, the message that the Cannonball and the Quintet brings to us is that it's rough and tough in this ghetto, a lot of funny stuff going down, but you got to walk tall, walk tall, walk tall.

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1: Not people. 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
0: Brains only?
1: Yeah.
0: Why?
1: The pain.
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I come home one particular evening. The landlady said, you got the rent money yet? I said, no. 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
1: Avec le RJ Watt, tout le monde dit waouh!
2: Waouh! 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
1: Hey, Bala. 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
0: Would you kill a man? Yes, I will. 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

0: 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Thank you. All the rappers. Hope that shit on the album. That was kind of nice.
1: Shamadi, whoa.
2: Jamais dit wa.
3: Pas toi?
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2: I and I've been waiting a mighty long time for the walls of Babylon to fall. That's right.

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1: Stacy, dog, that freak. Yeah, you know, you remember Shorty with Tony's secret.
2: Oh, in the Beverly Center.
1: Yeah. Oh, shit, Stacy, I remember.
2: Hold on.
1: You didn't kiss him.
2: Nah.
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